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0: Yung ato, alik talang tayo show. Ang ato na Wednesday, 5th of August, 2026. Thank you naman lang, mga call. Jamal kuri awa, 7 a.m. to. Kalera this afternoon, entertainment hour. 3 p.m. to. Ito jamal ito, music, malakaw to, classic po, alam rin mga music. Ka, di po, 11 to 3 p.m. Kayo ka first challenge tuton manikay ako kanemre Timeless Land by UTND Magama yung radio 98.9.

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1: Then the second song, yeah, Billy Ocean, Get Out of My Dreams. 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
1: Yo, yo, name the Bookmark Friends, family, stand there following the whole community notice, being a real tintonger. 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
2: 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Do I know the Rangers Navagaja? 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
1: 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I'm from Murujuru community, and you're listening to Yolngu Radio. 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
1: 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I'm a media officer and you're listening to Yulungu Radio on 88.9.

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1: Thanks, Sylvia. Some people want the Australian Constitution to recognise Aboriginal or Torres Strait Islander laws as equal authority in Australia. Timi Jawa Borawanga of the Gumach clan of northeast Arnhem Land was a member of the expert panel, senior elder of the Dorili clan nation, Reverend Dr. Gundara, wrote to the panel. The Makaduni Women's Forum also wrote to the panel. All these Yolngu from northeast Arnhem want the Australian Constitution to recognise Yolngu law as an equal authority in Australia.
0: Lurukun yolngu yolngu mala ka ngayangu miri Australian Constitution go ngaito darangan nama yolngu ka dakalpo yungu jalkri rom ga manapan ngunir rom madany Rambangi kum margatu kanjar rambangi Australian Constitution.
1: So when the different leaders and people, so government, are talking about how to recognise Australian people in the Constitution, they are not talking about recognising Aboriginal and Torres Strait Islander laws in the laws of the Australian Constitution.
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1: So for many years people have asked to write a treaty or for a treaty to be sought between government and Australian and Torres Strait Islander people. Australia could have both constitutional recognition and a treaty, and some people believe that treaty would best apply if there is that change in the constitution first. In Australia, a treaty is important to a lot of people, but as I mentioned, many people would also want to straighten out the constitution before working towards a treaty.
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1: Many people talk about Aboriginal sovereignty. That is the power or rule that Aboriginal and Torres Strait Islanders have in the different areas. Some people are worried that if the Australian Constitution recognises the First People, then that special sovereignty will change. Experts in constitutional law have said that if Aboriginal and Torres Strait Islander people vote yes to changing the Constitution, that does not mean that Aboriginal and Torres Strait Islander people will give up their sovereignty. So they've worked towards having it in layers, I guess. So having the Constitution change, but not losing, not losing that sovereignty.
0: Duanja karum gun guni nalcian ga yul ngo kada kalpu room nakun galimurong barang ga yun ripu ripung malawang aku ripu yul ngo malaka warwo yun nakku ngulito Australian Constitution do darangan wanga dwalang ayun na malan nakun limurong wanga watangun ngayon do mungon guni nakun sovereignty room kajambin kalaman malak Constitution longer. 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
1: Sovereignty means different things to different people, but just in general it means the power to give orders and make decisions for people of a country. It also means the power to make agreements with other countries.
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1: 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While the First Nations people of the United States must obey United States laws, First Nations peoples have power to give orders and make decisions about their people in their own territories where they have made treaties with the United States government.
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1: 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The expert panel decided that sovereignty needs to be a different conversation than that about changing the constitution.
0: 2012, expert panel meri maladwali the changes na ma constitution or ngone bichan wal karom ya ko yamgam yul ngoy mala baing odwal wanga gurupolo ya kadal ngay wanga gurupana o ya pala nya nakun kan 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
1: 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This is not the kind of change that is being talked about by recognising Aboriginal people and Torres Strait Islander people in the constitution. So it's one of the other options, but it's different.
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1: 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So conversations about sovereignty of Aboriginal and Torres Strait Islander people and the Australian nation can still go on if Aboriginal and Torres Strait Islander people are recognised in the constitution.
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1: So nobody has made any decisions yet on what the proposed changes might be, but there are a few options that people are talking about. So that statement of acknowledgement, we could write a new section in the constitution to explain Aboriginal and Torres Strait Islander people were here, were the first people of Australia, and that Aboriginal and Torres Strait Islander people have special relationships with the land and will continue to keep their languages and cultures.
0: nakon deyangun balabay ngoyan gileyang amang amayon midarok ko malajambi o constitution ngor. 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One, yeah.
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0: Waganya nakun do wukiri yurtangul nakun room or yurta section do room ya kun federal parliament yakatungai kada kun special room ya malomala yul ngo ga Torres Strait kumala dakalpengo ngunit tuka ngay yakan nakun wala lang limurungal unfair tri bijan ngunit nakun waga jatu room nirpan.
1: The federal parliament will still hold power to make laws for Aboriginal and Torres Strait Islander people, but the judges in the High Court could decide if those laws are unfair.
0: The federal parliament
1: The people in the referendum council are also thinking about an Indigenous parliamentary advisory body. This group is allowed to suggest things and ideas to the government and have an influence on decisions made. The government can choose to listen to them or ignore them.
0: Referendum council Indigenous parliamentary advisory body. Among a mayon, got one jar group, night to Nakun Murungi, the room, though, come Nakun Lawing Mala, or to Kabirka Birka, and your Tamala things. Government Kalrumia Kuyam Gangain Nakununing, government Kalna Tugunara, and your weather wall to listening, put her a bit in Walto, Oyaka. Thank you, Sean. Tonya Limurkan Marangalwa, and Limurkanga Kununa, Najang, or Limurunga Marchinga, Dao Limurungan Gurupa. There is Dao Unilimur for the last 3 weeks, Kumala, 2 weeks, Kungama, room on the Australian Constitution. Or would you like to say something, Wawa?
1: Thank you, Sylvia, and I hope this information has been useful and understandable to Yolngu people. My name is Sean Wilson, and you're listening to Yolngu Radio. Dao Dao Show.

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1: Yo, yo, now I'm in the Bookmark Friends family. 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
5: No, bilingual started 1974. 74 for you then bilingual program the year kalam start. And now come Whitlam government kul and then ngana pelingo weekend ngana pelingo opportunity tanguya na ko bilingual program go. And during the time ngaya bana left school and it's just now you come beginning nya ko bana yam nawe starting ngai jaman department kun as it started off with now you ngaya library teacher, library assistant, Yorkma. Work to an American, you know, at the same time, at one gang me, yung aya, now we come, kahan ang ayakan work to an library nga, at the same time, ang ayakan library nga ayakan. Books malanya publishing, yaka publishing ma, writing yagan jura malanya in English to yung mata. but also being when you now come, we had now in the Kandayan LPC, Richula, Tumbul and LPC. You, Tangumulta and then Yakumalton Ma, she was the first now. Meal than when they work to her young wear and then work to her and then when they'll be LP singer. La Taurum then when the Gradkin and Nana, you Gradkin and Nana, known then, work come in and then bilingual mamma, the work come in and go tell me the word book called Mungakol. Well, tell them when the gentleman will to you and. Not by the way. 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
2: What do you mean?
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1: I don't know, I just got up from the
3: back. 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
0: 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Ipo, where's Ipo?
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1: This educational material is produced by ARDS and Groote Eylandt Linguistics. It is funded by Anglicare NT under the Communities for Children Initiative, supported by the Australian Government under the Stronger Families and Communities Strategy.

0: My father was an important Lalaurie man. He told many stories that people love even today. Many of his stories were recorded, and it was my job since my children were small to listen to the story and to write them down and translate them into English. My father told me to publish the stories in a book or in a CD or a tape because he knew I was working on those stories. I hope you love the stories too. 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

Go, go, go, go, go, go, go, go, go, go, go, go, go, go, go, go, go, go, go, go, go, go, go, go, go, go, go, go, go, go, go, go, go, go, go, go, go, go, go, go, go, go, go, go, go, go, go, go, go, go, go, go, go, go, go, go, go, go, go, go, go, go, go, go, go, go, go, go, go, go, go, go, go, go, go, go, go, go, go, go, go, go, go, go, go, go, go, go, go, go, go, go, go, go, go, go, go, go, go, go, go, go, go, go, go, go, go, go, go, go, go, go, go, go, go, go, go, go, go, go, go, go, go, go, go, go, go, go, go, go, go, go, go, go, go, go, go, go, go, go, go, go, go, go, go, go, go, go, go, go, go, go, go, go, go, go, go, go, go, go, go, go, go, go, go, go, go, go, go, go, go, go, go, go, go, go, go, go, go, go, go, go, go, go, go, go, go, go, go

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0: 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Ma, dojo.
1: Ma, main McManda. Now, for this last story, let's talk about how we recognise when Jamrakuli and Ngalapal have that ear disease, and also about how we can help them if they have ear disease. Manmak, so yesterday, we were talking about some of the ways that Yolngu know to recognise people with ear disease. Nakun, if we see Walal Ngurjimir or Parpagawandir Butrukur Wana Wurpo.
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1: 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Ga what are some of those ways that we talked about that we can help yolngu who are butro domo wo dongolo yolngu do this really well. I think much better than Balinda.
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1: Yo. Another way that's really good to help is to sometimes giving that child more attention and sitting away from lots of noise. So sitting away from children that are playing and making noise or other ririkaijama, because it's really hard if you can't hear very well. It's really hard when there's lots of different noises going on. But if there's just one gain ririkai, one gain matta, it's much easier.
2: Yeah.
1: Yo, ka, you were telling me that story, Galay, about at theft, or they are always doing see, show, say.
2: Yo, una ya ko balanda koro, see, ka show, ka say, kya markle mani kai wale ka ngoma kyama, ngurong wale le ka kunga yon, kya markle walto ka mama, see, ka show ya milkom, ka say ya wanga.
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1: 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And we told that story before about at school, the teacher can help that child if they can't hear very well. And they can sit at the front and make it much easier for that child.
2: Yo. 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
1: 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So ngone tissue, ne yelungi. 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
2: Yo.
1: Man mak mirtir manda. But a really important thing for us to all try and do is to prevent duali butter boy riri so that we can all hear and learn well.
4: Kole man.
1: Yo.
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1: 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They kill those germs that cause ear disease. 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
1: 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Nakun twice a year, wo lorkun mir.
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1: G'day, I'm Troy Casadaly. 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
0: Keyboard player.
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0: And my dad.
1: Keyboard player.
0: Jonathan. 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
3: Yeah.
0: Dari Mapian.
3: Special request for my tour after ya.
0: And yeah,
3: my
0: sir.
3: Chula.
1: Happy birthday. Special request, go on to
3: Thai boys. And all the boys,
1: boys
3: from Cross River.
1: Plenty boys. 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
3: I'm

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1: Hey there, Harrison Peterson here from NIRS News, coming to you from the lands of the Yuggera and Turrbal peoples. There's been a big divide between school students in the latest results from the NAPLAN test. About one third of Indigenous kids who sat the test needed additional support for reading and numeracy. That figure jumps to more than 60% in the Northern Territory. Nationally, one third of all students aren't meeting expectations.
2: There's a very big inequity in Australia between students from more advantaged social backgrounds and students from less advantaged backgrounds, and that's concerning.
1: That's Blaise Joseph from the Centre for Independent Studies talking to the ABC. Native title holders in the Northern Territory have secured a win in their fight to overturn a water licence given to a horticulture company. The High Court has today ruled in favour of the Imperra Aboriginal Corporation, who's challenged the licence granted to Fortitude Agribusiness for the Singleton Station. The High Court unanimously ruled that the licence had been unlawfully granted. The licence would have allowed the company to take 40,000 megalitres a year from an underground aquifer to operate a fruit farming operation. Australians should be able to opt in if they want to see gambling ads. That's what the federal opposition wants to see. It's calling for stronger restrictions on gambling ads.
3: If you move to an opt-in where gambling ads aren't shown, and if people like a punt, and I gamble myself, a lot of my mates gamble. If you want a punt, you can opt in and see the ads and see the odds. Then you can get rid of the digital ID. No one wants to ID themselves on all those channels. And we must be restricting inducements. We need to actually, I think, look at concepts like a duty of care on betting agencies.
1: That's Simon Kennedy there from the federal opposition. His comments come after the federal government's proposed laws, which would let Australians tick a box to opt out of gambling ads online. Victoria's anti-corruption watchdog has found serious and concerning conduct by ministers, MPs, public servants and senior public officers. The findings concern a bidder pay dispute with the state's firefighters union. The IBAC investigations found senior government members acted contrary to codes of conduct, policies and procedures while negotiating a deal with the union secretary, Peter Marshall. The report stopped short of making any findings of corrupt conduct. Victorian Premier Ben Carroll says he's yet to read the report in full.
4: I'm going to read the report carefully. I'm going to study it and give the Victorians the action and the answers they deserve.
1: A new report has revealed the extent of injuries and deaths of a colony of small birds which roost in Adelaide's Rundle Mall. More than 1,700 tree martins have died or been injured, mostly from flying into glass shop front windows and into overhead wires. The birds had migrated to Rundle Mall after the Adelaide City Council installed nets on their roosting areas on Lee Street. Netting was put up after nuisance and hygiene complaints from local traders. The reports found that reflective coating on shop windows has reduced the birds thinking the windows were open flight paths. Markers on overhead wires have also helped in reducing injuries to the birds. In soccer, the Brisbane Roars appointed Jonathan Clemente as the youngest coach to lead an A-League women's side in the competition's history. The 27-year-old has joined the club on a two-year contract after spending four seasons as an assistant coach at the Melbourne Victory. And now moving to tomorrow's weather. Ribbiby Broome, sunny and 31. Borley, Perth, showers and 20. Tandunya, Adelaide, 17 with showers. Nam, Melbourne, cloudy and 15. Nipaluna, Hobart, 15 and cloudy as well. For Ngunnawal and Ngambri Country or Canberra, morning frost and fog, then partly cloudy at 13 degrees. Gadigal Country, Sydney, sunny and 18. For Mugajin, Brisbane, mostly sunny and 24. For Gimoy, Cairns, sunny and 27. For Garamella, Darwin, sunny and 32. For Mbantwa, Alice Springs, sunny and 20. And for Waibani, Thursday Island, 28 and sunny. And that's been the latest from NIRS News.
5: Hi, this is Warren H. Williams, and I'm from Hammersburg. I'm a Western Islander man, and you listen to Colonel Radio.

Yo, ara ya korau sira tamaranji. 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
1: Kaiwa. 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
1: Yo, yo, now I'm the Bookmark Friends family. Then they are following the whole community notice being a real tintonger. Then they are now white power reach to the peninsula on Sunday, 16th of August. 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
2: Yo, this is Jordan Geka Mangu. I work at IJCP, the Remote Job Community Program, as a supervisor. 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

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Maria Gadu on a plingo dumble, you are ready only. Manning a record up to Manginal, Studio Nga, Tango Studio, Malmalingo Bookmako, Yolmo, a billing yakam, Yolmo Benano, Yindijal, Nora recording me, Nali, tape labeling Nali, ring him up, Yolmo ready only. Manaparo, Nuning, Kunga in a recording Nungo, Manikai. Or do you an applicable dumbbell? You already early. Nolan Burley. 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

0: Families tanda following Dao community notice being a real tintonger. 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Telstra services ja baung ito impact the young outage to you're still ngay to ni ay kurtir na yung kapu ni water supply pumps ja. 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

0: 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Can you tell us your name and what your role, who you work for, please?
1: So my name is Rex and I work at Millingimby School with primary school age students. I'm teaching a composite class, you know, grade 4 and 5, both boys and girls.
0: So I can see the school is doing more teaching at the park area here. Like, I've noticed it today and the other day. I think it's going to be the whole week. It all depends. Can you tell me a little bit about this and why this is happening with the school? And is it because of the break-ins, or is it with both break-in and COVID, or is it because it's just a change? It's just like a really nice change for them to have a school here.
1: Oh, well, it's a tricky question, and you're right. It is a combination of things that have sort of brought us here. And I think COVID and the break-ins have given a chance for a pause in the daily routine of what we usually do, and given us a chance to talk together with staff and families in the community

0: think about what we're doing and how we're teaching kids and how we're building relationships and what kids really want to learn and what kids like doing. So the park is a result of having that pause and having a chance to talk to people about how we can connect better with community and how we can connect better with each other. But you're right, it is a byproduct of COVID and the break-ins that's given us the opportunity to change the way we teach and reconnect.
1: I think it's a really great idea because the kids can come out and do schooling outdoors and they're really enjoying it. I can see it. Yeah. And I was sad to see the school has been having a lot of break-ins. And me, you, as a teacher, how do you feel about it? Like, do you feel the community is coming together to help stop all these break-ins?
0: Yeah, how do I feel? I suppose I'm shocked at the damage of the school. You know, it's a lot of damage and really disappointing to all of the families who are here and myself personally, you know, putting a lot of effort into the way a room looks and the resources and the money that costs. So that's one part. But, you know, I suppose the other part is that, you know, the community is responding, similar to why we're having park in the school. It's given a chance for people to stop and talk about things that need to be talked about. So I think that the community is responding, and I think it's a good thing having this pause that those things can be talked about properly.
1: I think it is very important to have everyone's input in for the school, because it's been here for since, you know, it was my school too, and I'm seeing all this vandalism happening is Yakamainmak, and we would like some voices, you know. Yo, and I think it's true.
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1: 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What the? 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
1: 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Because I was sniping petrol. Because why did you sniping petrol for? Because I am truck. 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Nan balandol nirpa na balangunong dinyan mga kalip na. 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You been to the school? Yeah, I've been at the preschool to bus from and out. 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You been to the college? Yeah, I've been at the Dupuma College and Gumilda College. 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He been hold me neck and bang me to the brick. And I've been said, why did you hold my neck and bang me to the brick? What about you gonna hold your neck and bang me to your freak? 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Eh? 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Bullying a regular man, Bijan Wanga. You got any record? Kanga in a record lakam, Arabian. What sort of a record? Kanga in Bleachman, a criminal record. You got any record? Kanga Arabian. Yes. My record is Cliff Richard cassette, Elvis cassette, Charlie Pride cassette, any kind cassette you never know, I know. You think you're a criminal, now I'm a human being. After that, Chabalanga Irako Bichana Bleach Manwanga. If you're going to go to court, and you're going to be seeing big monkey there, and I've been said, if you're telling truth, if you're telling lie, are you lying? Tiangara Gato, Tiangara Dual Dartun, not by better English, by silly christening. I've been come out from court, and one policeman asked me, hey, Joey, you got any relations? And I've been said, yeah, I got a barber. You know that my other daddy, Larry, from East South Station, Yangonbe. Yo, bichara, East South Station, Yangonbe. Diangara nyingili to gato dartun. I'm not a good English. But sometimes ngara to good English wanga, sometimes silly.
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1: Don Yawalo, 7 a.m. You long on my chibra, you na, ming in you na, Natana Yamau, Kayamala Machi, Murion.
2: Hello, I'm Adam Evans with the NIRS News. A First Nations-led study is hoping to prompt better affordable care for Indigenous men with prostate cancer in regional New South Wales. It found a lack of access to public surgical outpatient clinics and the high cost of private treatment are preventing some men from having surgery. Associate Professor Mei Ling Yap from the George Institute for Global Health says men in regional areas should have better access to treatment.
3: We know that often what is wanted and what is sort of on the ground happening may not be exactly the same. And I think it points to the need that we need to really keep continuing research that can impact policy to make sure that Aboriginal and Torres Strait Islander people have access to healthcare that's life-saving and have the access that's the same as every person in Australia.
2: Anti-slavery commissioners across Australia have called for concrete action following revelations migrants have been working under conditions akin to modern-day slavery. New South Wales Anti-Slavery Commissioner James Cockayne says our system of illegal labour exploitation was still present in regional and rural New South Wales. He says this involved forced labour, debt bondage, servitude, deceptive recruiting, and in some cases sexual servitude. The issue is faced by many of the 33,000 immigrants on the Pacific Australia Labour Mobility Scheme. New technology that puts a camera inside eyeglasses could strip away privacy of others. That's the concern from cybersecurity experts. Based on Meta's camera glasses, an Australian retailer has sold out of their own version, which costs a fraction of the price. The smart glasses films from the perspective of the person wearing them. Dali Kafara is from Macquarie University. He's told the ABC the glasses' use of AI is also concerning.
4: These aren't just cameras. They're really an input pipeline for an AI process. And so a face that the glasses is capturing can be matched against databases to identify a total stranger. There's even like a little and relatively recent research that was done where two students have demonstrated that you can literally pair these glasses with a face search software and you can literally pull a stranger's name, their home address within seconds.
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6: Program sponsor.
2: A woman has been arrested for allegedly stabbing four men in London. It all happened in central London, where the woman allegedly stabbed three men at the Shaftesbury Theatre before going around the corner and stabbing another. Two men have returned home while the other two are still in hospital. The Guardian is reporting it as a possible mental health-related incident. And a Malaysian-Australian author has received the Miles Franklin Literacy Award. Omar Musa, who is also a hip-hop artist, took out the $60,000 prize for his second novel, Fearsland. He told the ABC, "You can never predict or expect something like this, but I'm really stoked to have my work recognised and acknowledged alongside such amazing peers." Now for a look at the capital city weather around the country. Partly cloudy in Maggage and Brisbane with the top of 24. 18 and sunny on Gadigal Country, Sydney, while it's 14 and partly cloudy on Ngunnawal Gambri Country, Canberra. 16 and a possible shower for Nam, Melbourne, and partly cloudy in Nipaluna, Hobart with a max of 15. A top of 17 and a possible shower for Tundunya, Adelaide. A shower or two and 20 degrees for Borley, Perth. And sunny in Garamilla, Darwin with a top of 32. If you have any stories that you'd like to share with us, you can send us an email to news@nirs.org.au. That's news@nirs.org.au.
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6: What are ya?
7: 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Then they're, now we white power outreach to the peninsula on Sunday, 16th of August. 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
2: Lamaran mari najama, nguriri iru nama najama. 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

is a song about Nurj, the white cockatoo. 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The Nurj was hungry, so Nurj flew high in the sky looking for pandanus tree. 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
1: Muddawara Min River, and you know that thing come up that our culture is stuck in the river, and you know it sort of sucked that thing, and it traveled, turning the cloud rain, and all the lightning tried come pouring, rain come up. Muddawara.